0: and jams.
1: It's the Bootleg Cab Show, baby. Welcome. Happy hump day. We are here. That's James Andre Jefferson Jr.
2: What it do, bro?
1: I feel like this guy at this point is like a co-host on our show. We just had Ice Cube hanging out with us a couple of weeks ago, but he's back.
2: Come on now.
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2: Come on, yay, yay.
1: Yes, sir. Ice Cube had a lot to talk about. We asked him about the new Jay-Z freestyle. Obviously, Cube, you're somebody who has been wrapped up in a bunch of beefs over your career. You're an OG. Did you get a chance to see Jay-Z's freestyle at the Roots Picnic over the weekend?
3: Yeah, I saw pieces of it. I don't know if I saw it all, but I think I saw, I guess, the pieces that circulating the most.
1: I feel like, you know, we're in this like new hip hop landscape, this new media landscape. And I feel like every once in a while, you know, you dropped an album end of 2024 that I feel like reminded a lot of people that like you are still who you are. And then I feel like Jay-Z could just jump out with some bars after not kind of being quiet musically and just kind of like shake the game up real quick.
3: Yeah, I mean, you know, when whenever one of the greats step out, people gonna definitely give it a hear and give it a listen. And, you know, then it goes to the fans. Some people love it, you know, some people don't. But it don't matter. You know, what matters is he got it off his chest, said what he wanted to say and needed to say. He had the mic and did it the way he wanted to do it. So after that, everything else is noise.
1: Also, I got to ask you about this, Cube. There was unconfirmed reports that Chris Tucker is going to be in the new Friday. Now, this story came out last week. We talked about it a little bit. Can you shed some light? Can you talk about it? Are we working on getting Chris Tucker into Last Friday?
3: Yeah, we're talking to him all the time. So, you know, we want him to commit. But, you know, we definitely, you know, got Smokey in the Last Friday.
1: You got to have Smokey in the Last Friday.
3: Got yeah, yeah, I mean, we've been wanting to have him in every Friday, so it's no different with this one.
1: Yeah, that's got to be the role that kind of follows Chris Tucker everywhere. Like, I feel like he can't go anywhere without hearing about, 100%. Like, yo, Smokey, like, this is...
3: Yeah, I mean, I think it's one of his most beloved roles. Everybody loves Smokey, and he should definitely bring him back to life.
1: So there you have it. Shout out to Q.
2: Come on now.
1: Looks like Chris Tucker, Smokey might be making his triumphant return.
2: He got to.
1: Anyway, stay by your radio. Coming up next, we got that Daily Hate on the way.

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1: Where you at?
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0: On the couch with my favorite Santa. I was about to, but you convinced us. Should I decorate her walls or log off to Pinterest? Never too late to meditate on emotional attachments.

0: 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Put those earbuds in.
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1: The Bootleg Kev Show holding it down. The Daily Hate is on deck on your hump day. If you got something you want to hate on, man, 877-817-2888 is the number. Leave us a voicemail. Tell us what's got you pissed off. Anything you're hating on.
2: This is Patty, but I don't like people that wear mismatched socks.
1: You like people to have matching socks?
2: Yeah, I do. Like, if you got, especially if you got sandals on. Why, what are we doing there?
1: Sometimes laundry day, you be in a rush and you don't match your socks properly.
2: Are you defending the mismatchers?
1: No, I always have odd socks on. So.
2: There you go. I don't like integrated socks.
1: You don't like one Nike, one Reebok?
2: Yeah, I don't like that.
1: Anyway, stay by your radio. We have got your daily hate calls coming up.
3: Ladies up in here tonight. No fighting. We got the refugees.
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3: Up in here.

0: All right, we actually have somebody who left us a voicemail, James. This is for you because we had someone hating on you saying, what it do,
1: bro? Oh, yeah, I remember him.
0: All right, what are you hating on, sir?
2: I just want to call in and say I'm hating on that cat who went on the outside. He don't like my boy James Jefferson Jr.

0: man, for everything you do, man. The wife, we sitting and listening to you now. What it do, boo?
1: Oh, he loves you.
2: Hey, I appreciate you, brother. I wish you would have cussed him out a little bit because I'm still a little salty about that call.
1: What it do, boo?
2: Why you make your face look like you something else?
1: 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Coming up, let's talk about it, man. Sierra's husband is out of a job. Well, no, he's switching professions. That's what I'll say.
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1: What it do, Bo?
0: Let's talk about it. Russell Wilson, a.k.a. Sierra's baby daddy and husband, has decided to step away from the NFL and be a CBS reporter.
1: Hey, good for him. I'm glad for him. His last couple years in the league.
0: Yeah, his last, like, 6 years.
1: Yeah, yeah.
0: You know. Ever since he left the Seahawks, it's been a problem.
1: Hey, but he got Sierra, so.
0: Indeed, all right. We'll find out one day if that's a good or a bad thing. Anyway, stay by your radio. We got the No Cap News coming up.

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1: 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That No Cap News Report's going down in a few minutes, James. What you got?
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0: It's time for the No Cap News right now. What's going on, James?
4: This might be the most impressive prisoner of all time. There's a manhunt underway in Georgia right now because a man was able to escape, but while in jail, he was able to steal $11 million while behind bars.
0: Damn! 11? How was he able to do this behind bars? I'm confused. Was it like a hacking thing, or?
4: It was a fraud scheme that he was running behind schemes. He would play as a victim to get a wiretap to his accounts.
0: So he got $11 million while in jail?
4: Yes.
0: Hey,
4: well, if you out there not making money, just know there's cats in jail making $11 million.
0: What I'm trying to say is that is a perfect example of not letting your circumstances hold you down.
4: Yeah, come on. This is a legend. This is Prison Break. I need to see a new series based on him.
0: If you're a criminal and you get arrested, that doesn't mean you can't stop criminaling if you're that dedicated to the game.
4: There you go.
0: You can figure it out behind bars.
4: Mount Rushmore criminal right here.
0: And then they're going to add 30 more years to your sentence and you'll never get out.
4: If they find him.
0: Found him because we're talking about it on the radio.
4: You could do a lot with $11 million. You could disappear. I don't know where you'll go. You go like Croatia.
0: For where?
4: The little white country.
0: Croatia?
4: Yeah, Croatia.
0: He's in jail. He's not disappearing anywhere.
4: What you mean? He escaped.
0: Oh, he escaped?
4: What do you think we're talking about right now? He escaped and he stole the money while in jail.
0: Okay, I didn't see the escape part. All right, he's out of here. He's in Croatia for sure. Anyway, stay by your radio. Coming up next, man, let's talk about it. When do you know when a relationship is over?

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Rate this next jam. 1 through 5. 5 being the best. M for more. 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You get a say in every song we play on Madtown's 93.1 Jams.

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1: What a do, boo.
0: We got to ask the question, when do you know a relationship is over? What are the signs that it's a wrap?
1: The sex is depleted.
0: You think it's the sex? We had a young lady reach out to us. She was doing her daily hate, and she said she was hating on her husband of 4 years because he has stopped, now this is crazy, upkeeping himself.
1: Oh, so he just turned into a bum.
0: Exactly.
1: Okay.
0: Yeah, she said he showers like 3 times a week and he used to take care of
1: himself. No, he's in depression. That's what's going on.
0: Well, it sounds like it. But nonetheless, what do y'all think are the signs that a relationship is a wrap? 877-817-2888. That is the number, man. What are your thoughts, man? Is it no sex? Is it being out late with the homies and not giving you a heads up? Is it? I don't know. Look, we're taking your calls up next. It's the Bootleg Kev Show.

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Rate this next jam. 1 through 5. 5 being the best. 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You get a say in every song we play on Madtown's 93.1 Jams.

0: 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It's the Bootleg Kev Show, man. That's James Andre Jefferson Jr.
1: What it do, boo?
0: Let's talk about it. What are the signs a relationship is over? Very controversial topic here. Sometimes there's things you can't get over. Sometimes there's things I think you can get through.
1: Right, right.
0: 877-817-2888. What do you think?
2: I think the first sign is when sex just stops.
0: Yeah, I feel like if there's like none and there's no... Do you feel like it means that like somebody in the relationship is stepping out if the sex is done?
2: I honestly think so.
3: Okay.
2: Because you get this feeling, you just get this feeling that like you're just not, both of you are just not into it.
1: There's no bounce back from that? When the sex stopped, what was it, a little dry spell for a month or two?
2: I don't believe in dry spells.
1: Right. There you go there.
0: Shout out to her. She said, it ain't no dry over here.
1: She didn't like that word.
0: Anyway, appreciate you calling 877-817-2888. What about you, bro? What do you think is a sign that a relationship is over?
4: Man, I think a clear sign is when they just don't put any effort. You know what I mean? Like you're about to go out, have a nice dinner, and then just go put on some sweats or something. You know what I mean? That's just telling me I'm tapped out, you know, and I'm not having that.
0: Yeah, like you still want your girl to dress up for you.
4: Yeah.
0: If you're going on a date, you're going to a nice place.
1: See, I can't agree with this. I dress up in sweats all the time. My girl used to get mad at me. We married now, so...
0: She's right.
4: Nah, well, I go to the gym. I stay fit for her. You know, she could just, you know, reciprocate.
1: No, stay fit for yourself, homie. That's what you got to do.
0: And for your girl?
1: No, for your... Do everything you want to do for
4: right.
1: you.
0: Anyway, listen, I agree with you, bro. Talking right about you, James. All right, well, appreciate you calling. Hit us up. What are the signs a relationship is over? This guy said his lady don't try no more.
1: Hey, come on now.
0: The other woman said when the sex is up, all right? 877-817-2888. Get at us. Stay by your radio. Coming up, man, let's talk about it. Speaking of relationships, if you want to get into a new one and go on a date, it's never been more expensive.
1: Oh, Lord.

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2: I know, that's the starting price. That's the beginner package, pretty much.
1: I feel like $252 is pretty high. I feel like
2: it's super high, but
1: you go on a decent date for like $120.
2: That's why Carl's Jr. and places like that got to start being acceptable first dates.
1: Yeah, like we'll go to McDonald's. I get you a Big Mac, some fries. You get a free refillable drink.
2: Chick-fil-A, I get you all the sauces.
1: Mm-hmm. 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By the way, you go to Chick-fil-A and just have the sauce.
2: There you go. You save a lot of money there.
1: Yeah. 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
1: 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We have got the People's Mix on the way.

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1: It's the Bootleg Cab Show holding it down. That's James Andre Jefferson Jr.
2: What it do, boo?
1: Tory Lanez, he's locked up, man.
2: Oh, Lord.
1: Shooting Megan Thee Stallion in the foot. Obviously, he just was the subject of some Jay-Z bars.
2: Oh, Lord.
1: And a story about his issues with a prison guard. We got to talk about up next. By the way, free the homie Tory Lanez. Friend of the show. I believe Tory.
2: There you go.
1: That's what I'm going to say.
2: All right? That's all you got to say right
1: More
2: there.
1: More on that up next. It's the Bootleg Cab Show.

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1: It's the Bootleg Kev Show, baby. That's James Andre Jefferson Jr.
2: What a do, bro?
1: All right, shout out to the bro, Tory Lanez, currently incarcerated while still making a lot of music. Still getting under Jay-Z's. Listen, man, Jay-Z put some bars together for Tory Lanez, and you know, Tory's locked up. So for him to get the attention of Hove, he must be trolling the right way.
2: Wasn't it more of his dad he was shooting?
1: Dad for sure. Yeah. Listen, so Tory Lanez is seeking a restraining order against a prison guard. He's alleging that threats, harassment, and plans to move him to a dangerous area of prison have all happened.
2: They stabbed him up.
1: Yeah, now, just for people who don't remember, Tory was stabbed 14 times and suffered 2 collapsed lungs while in prison. So if a prison guard is trolling him like that,
2: I gotta go.
1: Gotta get him out of there.
2: Which just happens all the time, by the way. Just to be clear, these prison guards ain't the best people.
1: They are not. Honestly, the prison guards are the bros who can't get the cop job.
2: Yeah, that's true.
1: So they were like, all right, I guess I gotta be a prison guard and make all these guys' lives live in hell.
2: They be in there doing the most.
1: Anyway, stay by your radio. Coming up next, man, we got the People's Mix on the way. It's the Bootleg Kev Show.

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0: 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We'd love to hear from you if you got something you want to hear, man. We inside the People's Mix right now on your hump day. Coming up, let's do some J. Cole. First things first, up, let's kick things off with some new music. Jhené Aiko and Swae Lee. This one is called Murals. It's on the Bootleg Kev Show.

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1: Inside the People's Mix right now. Coming up, you know, we talked about this earlier in the week. Kanye just broke a record in Istanbul, Turkey.
2: 118,000.
1: 180,000 people, the biggest stadium concert of all time. Some negative news about a Kanye show coming up in a few minutes, all right? First things first, though, let's do this one off the Fall Off, baby. Shout out to J. Cole. It's that legacy.

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0: James Andre Jefferson Jr.
1: What it do, Bo?
0: Kanye with some bad news in Italy, man. Him and Travis Scott had some shows that got announced, and they have officially been canceled.
1: Do we know why?
0: Concerns over public order and safety as the cause.
1: What are we doing here? Like, just canceling his shows. He apologized. Let that man do what he needs to do.
0: But they also canceled the Travis Day. Travis had his own day. Ye had his own day. So
1: it checks out, I guess.
0: Anyway, whatever. Stay by your radio. Coming up next, man, we got that No Cap News report on the way.

0: Matt Towns, number one for hits in hip-hop. 93.1 Jams. It's the Bootleg Cap Show. The No Cap News is coming up, James. What you got?
1: Scientists in Japan have a new drug that I think Americans need because I see a lot of missing teeth.
0: All right. More on that. Shout out to Japan. Best country in the world.
1: It's starting to feel like that.
0: It is. It's not us. Amazing. All right. Yeah. More on that up next. It's the Bootleg Cap Show.

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1: Hey, we're gonna tell you what's going on in these streets, man.
2: And you know why?
1: Giving it to you straight, no filter.
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4: The No Cap News with James Jefferson Jr. inside the Bootleg Cav Show. Talk to him,
5: homie. Time for the No Cap News right now. What's going on, James?
6: Japan scientists are having human trials for a new drug that will regrow human teeth, ending dentures and implants forever.
5: Regrow teeth?
6: Yes. Oh, yeah. Some people, it's going to be a little weird because if you 82 and you got baby teeth, it's going to look funny.
5: I want to know how long the teeth take to come in, because if you really got some teeth problems, if you, imagine you got 10% of your teeth hanging out.
6: Just get the dentures.
5: I'm going to get my teeth back. I got one tooth that I had to yank out because, you know, I grew up in the ghetto.
6: You yanked it out?
5: No, the dentist.
6: Okay, I was about to say.
5: I wouldn't mind growing it back to my back, like back of my mouth, have a crown on it.
6: Oh, so you going to Japan?
5: I'm going to Japan. Either way, I'm going to Japan.
6: I heard good things about Japan.
5: Sushi and new teeth. Let's go. Anyway, stay by your radio. Coming up next, we got the Daily Hey. Keep it locked.

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Rate this next jam. 1 through 5. 5 being the best. 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
1: It's the Bootleg Kev Show holding it down. The Daily Hate is on the way, y'all. If you got something you want to hate on, 877-817-2888 is the number. Leave us a voicemail with your Daily Hate right now. Anything you want to hate on, James?
2: I'm hating on Trump because this UFC event's coming, and it just looks ugly. It makes the country look ugly.
1: Yeah, I've seen some of the mock-ups of the stage getting built. It looks very corny.
2: It looks corny. Are you going to watch, though?
1: No, I'm not going to watch live. I'll see it on Twitter, I'm sure.
2: There you go.
1: On the way, man. We got your Daily Hate. Keep it locked.

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1: Where you at?
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1: Who you with?
0: On the couch with my favorite Santa. I was about to, but you convinced us. Should I decorate her walls or log off the Pinterest? 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

0: time for the Daily Hate. Ma'am, what are you hating on?
1: I hate matcha.
0: Like, you don't like the way it tastes, or do you hate the way, like, it's the it thing right now?
1: It's the it thing right now, and I hate the taste. It's so bitter. People love it. They're, like, doing videos of making their own matchas, and I'm just like, this doesn't taste good, y'all.
2: You're talking to my wife. She loves matcha. She acts like she loves
0: matcha's
2: matcha.
0: Fire.
2: No, it's not. The matcha tea, the matcha phase got to go.
0: Listen, if you get the matcha frappuccino from Starbucks, it tastes like Fruity Pebbles.
2: Oh, Lord. So you had some.
0: Or Fruit Loops, rather. Yeah, no, it also runs right through you, man, if you need to clear yourself out.
2: You get the kombucha for that.
0: Yeah, but matcha's way better. Kombucha's disgusting.
2: Oh, see, matcha's dried up beans or something like that.
0: Kombucha tastes like homeless vegan man sweat.
2: Well, homeless vegan man sweat tastes good.
0: The matcha is hated on. Appreciate you calling 877-817-2888. Leave us a voicemail with your daily hate. 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Coming up, man, Sierra's boo thing. He can't play football no more.
2: Oh, damn.
0: Well, I'm going to tell you what he's going to be doing up next. Keep it locked.

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1: Damn. Every time I look at you, I swear to God, you got that feet, you got body, you got the long arms, fingers, flat feet, big...

0: It was my fault, not yours, not his. It was my fault. I'm sorry. You know? It was my fault, not him, because he always wanted to be there for you. And I'm sorry, I was young. But he's always wanted to be a father to you. So I've done, and I take ownership of that, of my choices and decisions. And I'm sorry for that. He's a good guy. So don't hold that against him, because it was my fault. Just, you know, forgive me.
1: 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The Bootleg Kev Show, holding it down. The Daily Hate is on deck on your hump day. If you got something you want to hate on, man, 877-817-2888 is the number. Leave us a voicemail. Tell us what's got you pissed off. Anything you're hating on.
2: This is Patty, but I don't like people that wear mismatched socks.
1: You like people to have matching socks?
2: Yeah, I do. Like, if you got, especially if you got sandals on. Why? What are we doing there?
1: Sometimes laundry day, you be in a rush and you don't match your socks properly.
2: Are you defending the mismatchers?
1: No, I always have odd socks on. So.
2: There you go. I don't like integrated socks.
1: You don't like one Nike, one Reebok?
2: Yeah, I don't like that.
1: Anyway, stay by your radio. We have got your Daily Hate calls coming up.

0: All right, we actually have somebody who left us a voicemail, James. This is for you because we had someone hating on you saying, what it do,
1: bro? Oh, yeah, I remember him.
0: All right, what are you hating on, sir?
2: I just want to call in and say I'm hating on that cat who went on the air saying he don't like my boy James Jefferson Jr.

0: for everything you do, man. The wife, we sitting and listening to you now. What it do, boo?
1: Oh, he loves you.
2: Hey, I appreciate you, brother. I wish you would have cussed him out a little bit because I'm still a little salty about that call.
1: What it do, boo?
2: Why you make your face look like you something else?
1: 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Coming up, let's talk about it, man. Sierra's husband is out of a job. Well, no, he's switching professions. That's what I'll say.
2: Hey, good for him.

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2: What a do, boo.
1: We got to ask the question, when do you know a relationship is over? What are the signs that it's a wrap?
2: The sex is depleted.
1: You think it's the sex? We had a young lady reach out to us. She was doing her daily hate, and she said she was hating on her husband of 4 years because he has stopped. Now, this is crazy. Upkeeping himself.
2: Oh, so he just turned into a bum.
1: Exactly.
2: Okay.
1: Yeah, she said he showers like 3 times a week and he used to take care of
2: 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No, he's in depression. That's what's going on.
1: Well, it sounds like it. But nonetheless, what do y'all think are the signs that a relationship is a wrap? 877-817-2888. That is the number, man. What are your thoughts, man? Is it no sex? Is it being out late with the homies and not giving you a heads up? Is it? I don't know. Look, we're taking your calls up next. It's the Bootleg Kev Show.
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0: Madtown's number one for hits and hip hop. 93.1 Jams. It's the Blue Light Cap Show, man. That's James Andre Jefferson Jr.
1: What it do, boo?
0: Let's talk about it. What are the signs a relationship is over? Very controversial topic here. Sometimes there's things you can't get over. Sometimes there's things I think you can get through.
1: Right.
0: 877-817-2888. What do you think?
2: I think the first sign is when sex just stops.
0: Yeah, I feel like if there's like none and there's no... Do you feel like it means that like somebody in the relationship is stepping out if the sex is done?
2: I honestly think so.
3: Okay.
2: Because you get this feeling, you just get this feeling that like you're just not, both of you are just not into it.
1: There's no bounce back from that when the sex stops? What was it, a little dry spell for a month or two?
2: I don't believe in dry spells.
1: There you go there.
0: Shout out to her. She said, it ain't no dry over here.
1: She didn't like that word.
0: Anyway, appreciate you calling 877-817-2888. What about you, bro? What do you think is a sign that a relationship is over?
4: Man, I think a clear sign is when they just don't put any effort. You know what I mean? Like you're about to go out, have a nice dinner, and then just go put on some sweats or something. You know what I mean? That's just telling me I'm tapped out, you know, and I'm not having that.
0: Yeah, like you still want your girl to dress up for you.
4: Yeah.
0: Like if you're going on a date, if you're going to a nice place.
1: See, I can't agree with this. I dress up in sweats all the time. My girl used to get mad at me. We married now, so.
0: She's right.
4: I go to the gym. I stay fit for her. You know, she could just, you know, reciprocate.
1: No, stay fit for yourself, homie. That's what you got to do.
0: And for your girl?
1: No, for your, do everything you want to do for you.
0: Anyway, listen, I agree with you, bro. Talking right about you, James. I will appreciate you calling. Hit us up. What are the signs a relationship is over? This guy said his lady don't try no more.
1: Hey, come on now.
0: The other woman said when the sex is up, all right? 877-817-2888. Get at us. Stay by your radio. Coming up, man, let's talk about it. Speaking of relationships, if you want to get into a new one and go on a date, it's never been more expensive.
1: Oh, Lord.

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1: It's the Bootleg Cap Show, man. Russell Wilson, a.k.a. Sierra's husband. By the way, is he more known for being a football player or being Sierra's husband? This is a serious question.
2: At this point, Sierra's husband.
1: Now, he's a credible
2: NFL. Sure is, but that's
1: 10-time Pro Bowler.
2: Been not for 6 years, though.
1: He's stepping away, and he's going to be a CBS reporter instead of playing football. He's not retiring.
2: So. Oh, he got a bright future ahead of him.
1: Yeah, I think he's going to be good in the role.
2: Yeah, I like his future.
1: Anyway, stay by your... are you making a future joke?
2: I didn't say nothing.
1: Anyway, look, man, we're getting out of here. Back at it tomorrow. Same time, same place, y'all. It's the Bootleg Kev Show.

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If this had been an actual emergency, you would have been given official information, news, or instructions. This test is now concluded.

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1: Who you with?
0: On the couch with my favorite Santa. I was about to, but you convinced her. 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
0: On the couch with my favorite Santa. I was about to, but you convinced her. Should I decorate her walls or log off to Pinterest? 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

I bet. Said I got drive, I don't need a car. 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Fall off what? 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Called your bluff, better cite the source. 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
8: Good morning. It's Thursday. I'm Jen Stevens with a look at what's going on for today, June 4th. So we now have 10 candidates hoping to become the next governor of Wisconsin as official nominating signatures are filed in what's about to become the first open race for governor here in 16 years. Last summer, Governor Evers announcing he would not be seeking a third term. So this crowded field of now 7 Democrats, 2 Republicans, and 1 independent will launch their respective campaigns. Final ballot access is not decided until the State Elections Commission meets next week, and then party primaries happen in August. Finally, the general election in November. Well, last week, you might remember, we ended up with a diverted flight here at Dane County en route from Chicago to Minneapolis. The issue with a passenger trying to breach the cockpit. Well, yesterday, a Frontier Airlines flight heading from Puerto Rico to O'Hare diverted to Miami because a passenger choked a flight attendant right after he tried to open the emergency exit external door during the flight. This incident, as the FAA keeps tally, for just this year, the Aviation Oversight Agency has recorded now almost 700 unruly passenger incidents. In business, the Wall Street Journal is reporting that Garth Brooks is in talks to possibly sell his music catalog, and some of the numbers being thrown around, $2 billion. If completed, would make this a historic deal, ranking among one of the single most lucrative catalog transactions ever by a single artist. Just to give you an idea, Sony purchased Queen's catalog for over $1 billion 3 years ago.
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10: Sunshine mixed with clouds at times. Today, with daytime highs approaching 86. Southwesterly winds, 8 to 15 miles per hour. Chance for storms. Tonight, lows around 65, cloudy skies. I'm weatherology meteorologist Jennifer Wojcicki. Currently 61.
11: Well, the Brewers would fall 1-0 last night to the Giants as San Francisco starting pitcher Logan Webb carried a no-hitter into the seventh until Bryce Terang lined a one-out single to left. Turning to the Packers, don't expect to see Micah Parsons back in the field until at the earliest mid-October. That's what the All-Pro said yesterday when he met with reporters. Parsons, recovering from a torn ACL, is 5 months post-surgery and said it's a strict 9 months recovery, meaning he looks to return mid-season.
12: I think the goal has always just been, not right now, but longevity with my career here, and I think they want that approach. We have a pretty strong nine-month rule, so it's just all about, just through the research and the data, there's no good outcomes with players coming back early from ACL, especially if you add in all the other things that get fixed up. So it's just all about completing the rehab the best of our ability and then seeing where we're at from there.
11: Wisconsin football landed their seventh four-star commitment in the 2027 class. It would be Makai Williams, cornerback out of Florida. The class now has 17 players in it and is ranked top 20 in the country. That's your morning sports wrap-up. I'm Ebo.
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14: Good morning. Starting off with no problems on the interstates or Beltline for your Thursday drive-in. Still pretty clear on John Nolan and no issues on East Washer downtown. Other main routes are at the posted speeds. No crashes or delays. With your 93.1 Jams traffic, I'm Stacy Kay.
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8: Thursday today, the 4th. Good morning. Here's what's happening. I'm Jen Stevens. Heads up on the heat. Our first official day of summer is still over 2 weeks away, but we're heading toward 90 this afternoon, upper 80s on all weekend, and back to kissing that 90-degree mark next week. Your complete forecast is just ahead, but just do a quick reset and remember all of your heat-related common sense, as the state of Wisconsin recorded more than 1,000 heat-related emergency room visits last year, and 10 deaths were caused by extreme heat. 10 candidates officially filing to run for governor, filing nomination signatures in the upcoming gubernatorial race for Wisconsin. The list includes 8 Democrats, 1 Republican, and 1 Independent, all vying for the seat currently held by Governor Tony Evers, who announced last year that he will not be seeking re-election. Primaries later this summer in August, and then the general election is in November. And Wisconsin emerging now as one of the leading states in the nation, speaking out against big tech data centers. Wisconsin, one of the leading states in a growing national movement to scrutinize and start regulating and legislating oversight for large-scale data center development, as Winnebago County considers new restrictions, saying they're worried about future pollution and energy costs for their community. Their County Land Conservation Committee is now drafting language that would require any companies that want to build there in the future, they will need to provide their own green energy sources and not rely on that region's electrical grid or their water resources, a first in the nation.
9: Madison weather.
10: Sunshine mixed with clouds at times today, with daytime highs approaching 86. Southwesterly winds 8 to 15 miles per hour. Chance for storms tonight, lows around 65, cloudy skies. I'm weatherology meteorologist Jennifer Wojcicki. Currently 63.
11: Well, the Brewers would fall 1-0 last night to the Giants as San Francisco's starting pitcher Logan Webb carried a no-hitter into the seventh until Bryce Terang lined a one-out single to left. Turning to the Packers, don't expect to see Micah Parsons back on the field until at the earliest mid-October. That's what the All-Pro said yesterday when he met with reporters. Parsons, recovering from a torn ACL, is 5 months post-surgery and said it's a strict 9 months recovery, meaning he looks to return mid-season.
12: I think the goal has always just been, not right now, but longevity with my career here, and I think they want that approach. We have a pretty strong nine-month rule, so it's just all about, just through the research and the data, there's no good outcomes with players coming back early from ACL, especially if you add in all the other things that get fixed up. So it's just all about completing the rehab the best of our ability and then seeing where we're at from there.
11: Wisconsin football landed their seventh four-star commitment in the 2027 class. It would be Makai Williams, cornerback out of Florida. The class now has 17 players in it and is ranked top 20 in the country. That's your morning sports wrap-up. I'm Ebo.
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8: Good morning. Getting more crowded now, but so far the interstates and Beltline are moving along fine. But pockets of congestion are starting up. Brake lights on outbound John Nolan at Broome Street. Not bad inbound yet. No issues on East Washer downtown. And other main routes are at the posted speeds. No crashes or delays. With your 93.1 Jams traffic, I'm Stacy Kay.
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Rate this next jam. 1 through 5. 5 being the best. 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You get a say in every song we play on Madtown's 93.1 Jams.

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3: Good morning. It's Thursday with a look at what's going on. I'm Jennifer Stevens. It is June 4th today. Things heating up. Upper 80s for this afternoon. Teensy cooler for the weekend, but then 90s territory beginning to middle of next week. So Dane County reminding residents to think ahead, prepare for dangerous summer heat, which can lead to a long list of issues and problems. As we know, last year, Wisconsin recording 10 heat-related deaths and more than 1,000 heat-related ER visits. Your full forecast follows. The president's visit to our great state taking shape for tomorrow, with a White House spokesman now confirming Donald Trump's travel to Chippewa County is to shore up support with farmers. Still no specific stops or event locations being released, but the White House media release explaining the president will talk about opening new trade markets and reducing regulation. The Farm Bureau Federation says Wisconsin had 16 Chapter 12 farm bankruptcy filings last year during Trump's first year in office, a 700% increase over 2024. And America's truckers are driving just a little bit slower to save money on gas. The Wall Street Journal reports today that commercial long-haul drivers for major trucking companies drove 4% slower in April compared to the beginning of the year to improve fuel economy. Diesel prices rising sharply. Slower speeds on highways can reduce drag and increase fuel efficiency. Slowing down by even a few miles an hour can save truckers hundreds a week. One estimate, one industry analyst puts it at $245 a week for trucks that slow to 60 instead of 70 miles an hour.
4: Madison weather.
5: Sunshine mixed with clouds at times. Today, with daytime highs approaching 86. Winds out of the southwest, 8 to 15 miles per hour. Chance of thunderstorms. Tonight, lows level off around 65. Cloudy skies expected. I'm weatherology meteorologist Jennifer Wojcicki. Right now, it's 64 degrees.
6: Well, the Brewers would fall 1-0 last night to the Giants as San Francisco starting pitcher Logan Webb carried a no-hitter into the seventh until Bryce Terang lined a one-out single to left. Turning to the Packers, don't expect to see Micah Parsons back in the field until at the earliest mid-October. That's what the All-Pro said yesterday when he met with reporters. Parsons, recovering from a torn ACL, is 5 months post-surgery and said it's a strict 9 months recovery, meaning he looks to return mid-season.
7: I think the goal has always just been, not right now, but longevity with my career here, and I think they want that approach. We have a pretty strong 9 month rule, so it's just all about, just through the research and the data, there's no good outcomes with players coming back early from ACL, especially if you add in all the other things that get fixed up. So it's just all about completing the rehab the best of our ability and then seeing where we're at from there.
6: Wisconsin football landed their seventh four-star commitment in the 2027 class. It would be Makai Williams, cornerback out of Florida. The class now has 17 players in it and is ranked top 20 in the country. That's your morning sports wrap-up. I'm Ebo.
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9: Good morning. Road work on 94 East has been keeping traffic slow after County End. Still some congestion on the northbound interstate between 94 and 151 and on the westbound Beltline between Fish Hatch and Seminole Highway. Brake lights in the construction zone on John Nolan, and eastbound Verona Road has been all backed up between the Beltline and Williamsburg Way. Plus the usual traffic light and construction congestion downtown on East Wash, Capitol Square, and Campus. With your 93.1 Jams traffic, I'm Stacy Kay.
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5: Good morning. Traffic on eastbound Verona Road between the Beltline and Williamsburg Way may still be recovering from a previously cleared incident. Road work on 94 East is keeping traffic slow after County End. Clear on the Beltline and clearing on John Nolan, along with just minor traffic light and construction congestion downtown on East Wash, Capitol Square, and campus. With your 93.1 Jams traffic, I'm Stacy Kay.
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Break this next jam. 1 through 5. 5 being the best. 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
4: 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Who the is you? 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

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Every bar is a part of the murder wrath. 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

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Rate this next jam. 1 through 5. 5 being the best. M for more. 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

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Rate this next jam. 1 through 5. 5 being the best. 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

0: And in the afternoons, this June is the all-white party. And from the Boys and Girls Club, I got Michael Johnson in the studio. How you doing, man?
1: I'm good, man. Thanks for having me on.
0: It's a pleasure to have you here. This is about the all-white party. And not only is it the biggest fundraiser, the most important thing you do, but I think it's the biggest event that 608, you know, that Madison looks forward to every year. And this year, you're doing it real big, man.
1: Yeah. We're excited to, you know, every year I just try to go better, bigger, better, bolder. So this year, you know, we're expecting, I would say, somewhere between 2,500 to 3,000 people. And we got an all-star lineup. We got Jay Leno, who used to do the Tonight Show. He's going to do 30 minutes of comedy. He's going to take pictures with our VIP guests. Then we got Tyrese, who played in Fast and the Furious. He's going to do some songs for us and take pictures with.

0: because everybody had on all white. But what I love about my event is not just black people, but yet white people. It brings the city out, and that's what this is about.
1: Man, Madtown, let's get out here, support the white party. You can get a ticket for $75. You know it's the biggest event of the year. You know you're going to be talking about it for the next 6 months. You want to be in the pictures. You want to be there. You can get a ticket for $75. How much are a table?
0: Tables are sold out.
1: Tables are sold out, so it doesn't matter. Yeah. But either way, tickets are still available today. Michael, I thank you for coming up and sharing this with us. But not only that, for just everything that you do for Madtown.

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3: Y'all heard that. June 27th, Madison.
8: And we'll see y'all later. Thanks, you guys. Thank you very much.

0: Friday.
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0: What is office politics? Navigating the office politics is like walking a tightrope, but someone's always shaking the rope just to see you fall. First, there's the coworker who always act like they're your boss, even though their title is just intern. They're giving orders like they're running a Fortune 500 company. Then you got the overshare, who turns the break room into their personal therapy session. My cat's cousin's sister Una just passed away the other day. Like, okay, I just came in here for coffee, Susan. Let's not forget the office gossip. They know everything about everyone. And somehow, you're always the last to know. Did you hear about what happened to Jim from accounting? No, and honestly, I don't want to. And then there's the group project, where you do 90% of the work, but everyone else just takes the credit. To sum it all up, at the end of the day, the office politics is just a game of survival. Play it smart, stay out of the drama, and remember, the real MVP is whoever bought the donuts to the meme.
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1: Who the is you? 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

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Briar Patch is giving that talent a place to breathe in public. 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They might just need a stage. Fusion in the Afternoon and Jams.

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5: Starting off with an accident on westbound K at 12 in Ashton that's been causing a delay and may still be an issue. No problems on the interstates, but congestion is starting up on the eastbound Beltline between Stoughton Road and John Nolan. Westbound slow at Seminole Highway. Brake lights on 151 South approaching the interstate and starting up in the construction zone on John Nolan. Along with the usual traffic light and construction congestion downtown on East Wash Capitol Square and campus. With your 93.1 Jams traffic, I'm Stacy Kay.
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4: 93.1 Traffic Jams.
5: Pockets of congestion on either side of 3990 between 94 and the Beltline, and on the eastbound Beltline between the interstate and Park Street, clear westbound. Brake lights on 151 south approaching the interstate, 113 south at Sherman Ave, westbound K at 12, and in the construction zone on John Nolan. No crashes or delays, just the usual traffic light and construction congestion downtown on East Wash, Capitol Square, and campus. With your 93.1 Jams traffic, I'm Stacy Kay.
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0: got Michael Johnson in the studio. How you doing, man?
1: I'm good, man. Thanks for having me on.
0: It's a pleasure to have you here. This is about the All White Party, and not only is it the biggest fundraiser, the most important thing you do, but I think it's the biggest event that 608, you know, that Madison looks forward to every year. And this year, you're doing it real big, man.
1: Yeah. We're excited to, you know, every year I just try to go better, bigger, better, bolder. So this year, you know, we're expecting, I would say, somewhere between 2,500 to 3,000 people. And we got an all-star lineup. We got Jay Leno, who used to do the Tonight Show. He's going to do 30 minutes of comedy. He's going to take pictures with our VIP guests. Then we got Tyrese, who played in Fast and the Furious. He's going to do some songs for us and take pictures.

0: end of the day, we got to raise $500,000.
1: You have to.
0: For our young people. Yeah. And I don't like just meeting my goal. I like exceeding our goals because our kids deserve the investment. They deserve the support and whatever.

0: black people,
1: Odds but yet white people.
0: It brings the city out, and that's what this is about.
1: Man, Madtown, let's get out here, support the white party. You can get a ticket for $75. You know it's the biggest event of the year. You know you're going to be talking about it for the next 6 months. You want to be in the pictures. You want to be there. You can get a ticket for $75. How much are a table?
0: Tables are sold out.
1: Tables are sold out, so it doesn't matter. Yeah. But either way, tickets are still available today. Michael, I thank you for coming up and sharing this with us. But not only that, for just everything that you do for Madtown.
0: Much love. Appreciate you. Thank you for having me.
1: BGCDC.org/white party, y'all. 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
4: There was an earlier accident on 151 South and American Parkway that's been blocking the left lane, causing a delay, and that may still be an issue. 3990 North, slow at the Beltline. Pockets of congestion on the eastbound Beltline between the bridge and John Nolan. Westbound slow at Todd Drive and Seminole Highway. Brake lights on northbound Stoughton Road at East Buckeye and Flom, and in the construction zone on John Nolan. Along with the usual traffic light and construction congestion downtown on East Wash, Capitol Square, and campus. With your 93.1 Jams traffic, I'm Stacy K.
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Madtown's number one for hits and hip-hop, 93.1 Jams, Fusion in the Afternoons. Lil Durk's federal case just took another turn. Prosecutors say new racketeering murder charges are on the way, and they claim the evidence keeps stacking up. And if it's true, the stakes just got a whole lot higher right before the trial. More details, 10 minutes or less. And

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5: 93.1 Traffic Jams.
6: There was an earlier accident on 151 South and American Parkway that's been blocking the left lane, causing a delay, and that may still be an issue. 3990 North, slow at the Beltline. Pockets of congestion on the eastbound Beltline between the bridge and John Nolan. Westbound slow at Todd Drive and Seminole Highway. Brake lights on northbound Stoughton Road at East Buckeye and Flom, and in the construction zone on John Nolan. Along with the usual traffic light and construction congestion downtown on East Wash, Capitol Square, and campus. With your 93.1 Jams traffic, I'm Stacy.
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13: 3, 2, 1.

Madtown's number one for hits and hip-hop, 93.1 Jams, Fusion in the Afternoons. Lil Durk might be facing a major escalation in his federal murder-for-hire case. According to a new court filing, federal prosecutors revealed plans to pursue additional charges, including murder in the aid of racketeering and conspiracy to commit stalking. The disclosure came while prosecutors were fighting to keep co-defendant DeAndre Wilson behind bars ahead of the trial. This case centers around a 2022 Los Angeles shooting of the targeted rapper Quando Rondo. Prosecutors allege a crew connected to Durk tracked Quando Rondo through Los Angeles before opening fire on him. Quando survived, but his cousin Lil Pab was killed during the attack. Federal prosecutors claim Wilson helped recruit and transport individuals involved in the alleged plot. They also pointed to surveillance footage showing Wilson allegedly laughing and ordering food less than an hour after the shooting. The filing also references other incidents investigators have previously examined, including the 2019 Atlanta shooting and the 2022 killing of Stephon Mack in Chicago. Lil Durk has pleaded not guilty and remains in federal custody after being denied bond. His trial is currently scheduled for August of 26. The government's no longer talking about a single incident. They're building a bigger picture. And if these racketeering charges stick, this could become even more difficult for Durk to beat. Good luck, bro. Fusion in the Afternoon and Jams.

Lil Durk's federal case just took another turn. Prosecutors say new racketeering murder charges are on the way, and they claim the evidence keeps stacking up. And if it's true, the stakes just got a whole lot higher right before the trial. More details, 10 minutes or less, and jams. A new lawsuit claims Ring cameras are doing more than just watching your front door. The fight centers on whether facial recognition software can collect data from people who never signed up, never consented, and never knew it was happening. Super crazy. More details, 10 minutes or less on jams.

Amazon's Ring cameras are back in court, Madtown, and this time the issue isn't video recording, it's facial recognition software. A new class action lawsuit claims Ring's familiar faces feature scans and stores the faces of people who approach a camera, even if those people never agreed to be part of the system. The lawsuit was filed by a Virginia man who says Ring cameras at friends and family members' homes collected his biometric data without his consent. The feature is designed to recognize frequent visitors and send personalized alerts. Instead of saying person at the door, it might say dad's at the door. Sounds convenient, but critics say it's a major privacy problem. And I kind of have to agree. Think about it. Delivery drivers, neighbors, friends, kids selling cookies, anyone who walks up to a Ring camera could potentially be analyzed by facial recognition software without knowing it or consenting to it. Privacy groups have warned about this issue for months, arguing that biometric data is different from ordinary video because you can't change your face like you can change a password. Amazon says facial data is encrypted and automatically deleted after certain periods of time. But with Ring's previous privacy controversies already raising concerns, this lawsuit could become a major test case for how AI-powered surveillance is used around everyday homes. The camera may be on the private property, but the people being scanned aren't always the ones who signed up for it, and neither one of them are who is getting the data. Fusion in the afternoon and jams.

93.1 Jams, Fusion in the Afternoons. Attention, Friends with Benefits members. Every week, I'm putting the spotlight on a new pet of the week right here in the Madison area. And they're all looking for their forever homes. From playful pups to chill cats and everything in between, you'll get a quick feel for their personality, their story, and what makes them special animals. I'll also break down the important stuff like their age, their temperament, and what kind of home fits their needs best. 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Your next best friend, you might just find your next best friend with 93.1 Jam's Pet of the Week. This week's Pet of the Week features not one, but two adorable Yorkie mix brothers looking for forever homes of their own. Meet Bubby and Boo Boo. These four-month-old pups are packed with personality and puppy charm. They're around 10 pounds each, and they're the perfect size for cuddles on the couch, adventures around town, and following their favorite person everywhere they go. And while they're currently thriving together in foster care, each puppy's ready to find a loving family and start the next chapter of life on his own, or together. Both the boys are playful, affectionate, and love spending time with people. So whether it's chasing toys, exploring their surroundings, or curling up for snuggles after a busy day, these two know how to bring the joy wherever they go. Bubby and Boo Boo are also great at potty training, and they continue to learn new skills every day. Both pups are neutered, healthy, and ready to head home to their new forever homes. If you've been looking for a fun-sized companion or two with a big heart and an even bigger personality, Bubby or Boo Boo or Aunt Boo Boo could be the perfect addition for your family. Two is better than one.

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0: 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I was about to, but you convinced us. Should I decorate her walls or log off to Pinterest? 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

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Rate this next jam. 1 through 5. 5 being the best. M for more. L for less. You get a say in every song we play on Madtown's 93.1 Jams.

0: For hits and hip-hop, 93.1 Jams, Fusion in the Afternoons. This June is the all-white party, and from the Boys and Girls Club, I got Michael Johnson in the studio. How you doing, man?
1: I'm good, man. Thanks for having me on.
0: It's a pleasure to have you here. This is about the all-white party, and not only is it the biggest fundraiser and most important thing you do, but I think it's the biggest event that 608, you know, that Madison looks forward to every year. And this year, you're doing it real big, man.
1: Yeah. We're excited to, you know, every year I just try to go bigger, better, bolder. So this year, you know, we're expecting, I would say, somewhere between 2,500 to 3,000 people, and we got an all-star lineup. We got Jay Leno, who used to do the Tonight Show. He's going to do 30 minutes of comedy. He's going to take pictures with our VIP guests. Then we got Tyrese, who played in Fast and the Furious. He's going to do some songs for us and take pictures with

0: a well-known R&B group that we're going to probably lock in for Sunday for our Sunday brunch. But at the end of the day, we got to raise $500,000.
1: You have to.
0: For our young people. Yeah. And I don't like just meeting my goal. I like exceeding our goals because our kids deserve the investment. They deserve the support. And whatever it takes to make

0: But yeah, white people, it brings the city out, and that's what this is about.
1: Man, Madtown, let's get out here, support the white party. You can get a ticket for $75. You know it's the biggest event of the year. You know you're going to be talking about it for the next 6 months. You want to be in the pictures. You want to be there. You can get a ticket for $75. How much are a table?
0: Tables are sold out.
1: Tables are sold out, so it doesn't matter. Yeah. But either way, tickets are still available today. Michael, I thank you for coming up and sharing this with us. But not only that, for just everything that you do for Madtown.

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A new lawsuit claims Ring cameras are doing more than just watching your front door. The fight centers on whether facial recognition software can collect data.

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0: 3-1 Jams, Fusion in the Afternoons.
1: Amazon's Ring cameras are back in court, Madtown, and this time the issue isn't video recording, it's facial recognition software. A new class action lawsuit claims Ring's familiar faces feature scans and stores the faces of people who approach a camera, even if those people never agreed to be part of the system. The lawsuit was filed by a Virginia man who says Ring cameras at friends and family members' homes collected his biometric data without his consent. The feature is designed to recognize frequent visitors and send personalized alerts. Instead of saying person at the door, it might say dad's at the door. Sounds convenient, but critics say it's a major privacy problem, and I kind of have to agree. Think about it. 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Privacy groups have warned about this issue for months, arguing that biometric data is different from ordinary video because you can't change your face like you can change a password. Amazon says facial data is encrypted and automatically deleted after certain periods of time. But with Ring's previous privacy controversies already raising concerns, this lawsuit could become a major test case for how AI-powered surveillance is used around everyday homes. The camera may be on the private property, but the people